0: He's looking forward to international events amid PGA Tour schedule changes.
1: I would love to be able to play more internationally, you know, like Australia and New Zealand is a place that we'd love to be able to go to. My wife's always wanted to go to New Zealand. And like I said, I love this style of golf, and I feel like it's pretty unique to hear. But going to play the Sandbelt in Australia would be pretty special as well. And
0: in NRL, with two tries in Game 3 and a crucial strip before another, Nathan Cleary was instrumental in leading the Blues to a 30-12 State of Origin victory against Queensland overnight. But the Penrith halfback insists he's not motivated by silencing his critics, instead praising his team.
2: It's unbelievable. This group of players, they're just freaks. I love playing alongside them. The belief, when we're ridden off, we come together as a group, rally around each other. And yeah, I'm just pumped, eh? What a team.
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5: Good morning, and you're with Daisy, Slice of Sunshine, and we'll have our weather update for Wangaratta. And we have 4.8 degrees, so it's very chilly. Northeast for Thursday, mostly sunny. Areas of morning frost, patchy fog this morning, mainly in the north, and light winds. And we're still going for that chilly top of 14 degrees. And that's all our news and weather for this hour. And now I have the beautiful voice of Gina Jeffries with Have We Forgotten What Love Is? And then one of my very favourite Robert Mazzell songs, Rose of My Heart. And then a double of Skeeter Davis, so we've gone back to the 60s with Turn Your Radio On and The End of the World. So stay tuned and don't forget to make someone happy today and just enjoy the music, the sun, and anything else you're doing. Enjoy doing it. Have a great day.

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3: There certainly is with Oh Lord, It's Hard to Be Humble from Mac Davis. Buddy Holly with Raining in My Heart. Along Came Jones from the Coasters. And Loudon Wainwright with Dead Skunk. And that's in the middle of the road. Enjoy, have a great morning tea, and just bathe in the music and the sun.

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1: a train started
2: and
1: coming.
2: Then.

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4: All right, now to take us to 11 o'clock, we have Baby Don't Get Hooked on Me from Mac Davis. Who put the bomb? And you know the one, it's Barry Mann. And then Gladys Knight and the Pips with So Sad the Song. And Snowy River Yodel from Laura Downing. 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
8: That must be Daisy's Slice of Sunshine. And now I have a triple play of Barry Manilow for you with I Wanna Do It With You, Let's Hang On and Can't Smile Without You. And then Judy Stone with that gorgeous song, I'll Step Down. So hope you enjoy it.

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2: 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And then Becky Cole with Friends for a Lifetime. 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
6: There certainly is, with one little song from Celia Adams, Robert Mazzell with Someone to Hold Me When I Cry, and Keith Whitley with that gorgeous song, Don't Close Your Eyes. 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

All right, now I have on the sunny side of the street from Judy and Can't Help Falling in Love from Elvis. Enjoy.

0: And now it's time to say goodbye. And I'll be here tomorrow at 9 o'clock till noon with more Daisy's Slice of Sunshine. And up next is Merriwa Industries from 12 till 2. And I'm going to leave you with a yatata, yatata, yatata, talk, talk, talk. And that's Judy Garland and Bing Crosby. So enjoy. And thank you for listening. Have courage, be kind, smile and shine. Bye for now.
1: Love your skimmer, Judy. Where did you grab it?
2: My hat? Yeah. Oh, Bing, how nice of you to ask me that, because there's a very interesting story connected with this hat. There really is. I was walking down the street the other day, ran into Millicent Palmer. You know Millicent Palmer. He's a very dear friend of mine. Well,
1: how
2: we
1: do
2: walked
1: I
2: around
1: get
2: the corner,
1: involved?
2: We went past this little millinery shop, and she looked in the window, saw a hat, said, "That is for you." I went in, the sales lady put on my head, and I thought it was a little matronly,
1: When I got my arm around you, and we're going for a walk, must you yatata, yatata, yatata, yatata, talk, talk, talk. When we're sitting close together in a cozy taxi cab, must you yatata, yatata, yatata, yatata, gab, gab, gab. Aristotle, mathematics, economics, antique chairs, the classics, the comics, darling, who cares? There's a brand new moon this evening, and the weather should be fine. If you yatata, yatata, yatata, yatata, same old line, I'll politely close your lips with mine.
2: How's your golf, Bing?
1: My golf? Oh, I'm really moving that ball out there. Striking it a ton. I had a 69 Sunday, should have been a 65. Terrific wind blown. Couldn't drop a single putt. It was murder.
2: Oh, I lost my head with this question.
1: And, of course, the equipment, you can't get any golf balls anymore. The actors are hoarding them all. And the caddies, they want an annuity for 18 holes. You got to take an option on one to be sure you'll show up. Sorry.
2: When the parlor lights are lower and the family isn't in, must you yatata, yatata, yatata, yatata, chin, chin, chin. When there's music softly playing and I'm sitting on your lap, must you yatata, yatata, yatata, yatata, yap, yap, yap. Forward passes, second baggers, or a jockey who is hot, or boxing, or hockey, darling, so what?
1: I'll attempt some other evening.
2: Well, you can call for me at 9.
1: Calling? But if you yatata, yatata, yatata, yatata, same old line.
2: What do you mean, the same old
1: same line?
2: You asked me about my hat.
1: Well,
2: you've been standing there for an hour and a half talking your fat head off about golf. You didn't even let me finish my story. The least you could do was let me tell you what the sales lady told us.
1: Steady,
2: oh, now, Bing, let me
1: steady.
2: Bing.

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Oh, gee, Mr. Gable. I don't want to bother you. Guess you've got a lot of girls to tell you the same thing. And if you don't want to read this, well, you don't have to. But I just had to tell you about the time I saw you, and it happened one night. That was the first time I ever saw you. And I knew right then you were the nicest fella in the movies. I guess it was because you acted so natural-like. Oh, not like a real actor at all, but just like any fella you meet at school or at a party. And then one time I saw you in a picture with Joan Crawford. And I had to cry a little, because you loved her so much, and you couldn't have her. Well, not till the end of the picture, anyway. And then one time I saw you in person. You were going to the Coconut Grove one night, and I was standing there when you got out of your car, and you almost knocked me down. Oh, but it wasn't your fault. No, I was in the way. But you looked at me, and you smiled. Yeah, you smiled right at me as if you meant it. And I cried all the way home just because you smiled at me for being in your way. Oh, I'll never forget it, Mr. Gable. Honest Injun, you're my favorite actor.

0: 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It's Brendan Higgs with you, Oak FM 101.3. The next song I've got coming up for you is
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1: 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It's Brendan Higgs with you again at 101.3. I've got a song for you again, Naomi, and it's called
2: Don't Stop Me Now,
1: 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I will be back with you again at 101.3.

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1: 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Now, I've got another song requested to Naomi, a going away song from your best friend, worker, Brendan. And I know you love me singing it, The Horses from Darrell Braithwaite. I will be back with you again at 101.3.

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0: 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It's Brendan Higgs with you again at 101.3 Oak FM. We're going to have another big day for Naomi tomorrow for her morning tea, for her send-off. The next two songs I've got coming up for you now are
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The next two songs I've got coming up for you are Tucker's Daughter and Duncan by Slim Dusty. Up next is James from Plant 2 doing Oak FM 101.3. 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

0: Good afternoon. This is John Sion Hallett, the Legend of Rock. I just want to say to Naomi, good luck for your new feature and enjoy. And the next song I'm going to put on, it's
1: Wake Me Up
0: Before You Go-Go
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1: 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We're stacked to the roof, open late, and making it way too easy to throw a proper sesh. So, light up the Eskies, because the only thing missing is you. Come find out why we say, the party starts here. And remember, if you're not shopping at the Premix King, you're getting ripped off.
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0: 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Oh, what's the measurement? 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Great. 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
3: Good afternoon. This is Johnson, Hugh and Howlett at Moon Street, Upland 2. And the song I'm going to put on is Taylor Swift. It's got Shake It Out. And after that, it's Men at Work Down Under. Thank you very much.

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Elton John is Crocodile Rock. And after that is Benny in the Jets by Elton John. Thank you very much for everyone.

Good afternoon. The song I'm going to put on is Finger Boys by Boom Boom Boom. Then it's Kryptonite by Three Doors Down. Thank you very much.

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3: Good afternoon. This is John Sean Harrod from Plan 2 up Millen Street. I just want to say good luck for your near future, Naomi, and have a wonderful day. Thank you very much. And now, the song I'm going to give you is called Don't Stop Moving by S Club. And
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3: 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Thank you very much. 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

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The song I'm going to give you is Uptown Funk by Bruno Mars, then Maroon 5, Too Hard to Breathe. Thank you very much.

0: Good afternoon. 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
1: Sweet Dreams
0: Are Made of Lists.
1: And
0: it's remix. And after that, it's
1: All I Have to Give
0: by Backstreet Boys. 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
2: Okay. Hello, ladies and gentlemen, boys and girls. Welcome to this two-hour episode with Jono and my variety of music choosing. You're listening to Oak FM 101.3. It is a little bit past 2 o'clock and we're going to go till 4 o'clock. So, Tabo, a little bit under 2 hours now, but nevertheless, we'll get things started with three songs, and we've got some Angels, two of them, and we've got one song from the Rembrandts. So first two, we've got Tear Me Apart and Face the Day, and then the last one will be I'll Be There For You. Okay, enjoy these songs, and let's get this show rolling.

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Friends. Okay, now the next three songs. We've got two from The Live and End and one from Gloria Estefan, which will be Who's Gonna Save Us, Pictures in the Mirror, and Get on Your Feet.

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2: Okay, we've just had another three songs, and they were two from the Living End, which were Who's Gonna Save Us? And Pictures in the Mirror, and one from Gloria Estefan, Get on Your Feet. Okay, next three songs coming up. We've got another two and another one. So the two is from Hoodoo Gurus and one from Wilson Phillips. That is What's My Scene and Domino. And then one from Wilson Phillips will be Hold On. And you're listening to with Jono, 101.3 Oak FM. We hope you're enjoying all this music so far.

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0: Okay, we've just had another three songs on 101.3 Oak FM. You're listening with Jono. The three songs we've just had was Hootie Gurus, two from them. So What's My Scene and Domino. And we've just had Wilson Phillips with Hold On. Okay, coming up next, got another three songs. Would you believe it? We've got Girls on the Avenue and Down in the Lucky Country. They're both from Richard Clapton. And we've got a Rod Stewart one, which is Motown Song. Okay, let's get these next three on the board, rocking and rolling.
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1: Okay, we've just had three more songs. 101.3 Oak FM, you're listening with Jono. We have just had two from Richard Clapton and one from Rod Stewart. They were Girls on the Avenue and Down in the Lucky Country, and the one from Rod Stewart was Motown Song. Okay, 101.3 Oak FM, getting close to 3 o'clock, so we're nearly in the second hour. Okay, next three songs. We have got Real Life and one from Lisa Stansfield. Yes. I hope I said that right. So, yes. Okay. Now, Send Me an Angel, Catch Me, I'm Fallen, and the Lisa Stansfield one is All Around the World. Okay. Let's get ready to enjoy these.

0: Okay, we have just had three more songs. 101.3 Oak FM, you're listening with Jono. Three songs were, they were, the last one was Lisa Stansfield with All Around the World, and the two before that one was Real Life with Catch Me I'm Fallin' and Send Me an Angel. So we've got three more coming up. And they are going to be two Killin' Heidi ones, and we've got one from Fleetwood Mac. Mascara. Second one's going to be Weir, and then the last one will be Little Lies. We hope you enjoy these songs so far. So, yeah.
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0: Oi, Wenderetta. The Premix King is now in town, Parfig Road, right next to Spotlight. 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We're stacked to the roof, open late, and making it way too easy to throw a proper sesh. So, light up the eskies, because the only thing missing is you. Come find out why we say, the party starts here. And remember, if you're not shopping at the Premix King, you're getting ripped off.
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0: 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Yeah, and now? Great. 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
3: OK, we've just had another three songs on Oak FM 101.3. You're listening with Jono. And the three songs we've had were... They were Killin' Heidi and one from Fleetwood Mac. There was Mascara. Then the next one was We, and then we had Little Lies from Fleetwood Mac. Okay. We'll do now. I think we might do a little read, a little commercial. What was it? There it is. Yeah. All right, so... We'll go Wangaratta Orchid Club meets on the second Wednesday of each month from 6:30 p.m. in St. Patrick's. Supper room off Ford Street, Wangaratta. Meetings include flower shows, talks, and everyone is welcome. Okay. Now, I suppose I better announce the next three songs before I forget. We've got, oh, goody, Go In Between Us and two from Goanna. We've got Streets of Your Town, Solid Rock and Razor's Edge. All right, let's get them on the way.

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All right. We've had another three songs on 101.3 OKFM. You're listening with Jono. Nice of you to listen with all this music going on so far. Thank you very much. All right. The three songs we've had were... We've just had two from Goanna and one from the Go-Betweeners. First one was Streets of Your Town, and the two from Goanna was Solid Rock and Razor's Edge. Okay, the next three we're going to do is another... Oh, we're going to do three separate ones. This is interesting, very interesting. Okay, so this is good. Go Your Own Ways by Fleetwood Mac. We've got Breakaway by Big Pig and Trouble by You and I. Okay, very interesting. Okay, enjoy these.

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1: Okay, back on 101.3 Oak FM, you're listening with Jono. We've just had three songs. Yes, that's right. We just had three songs. They were Fleetwood Mac, they were Big Pig and You Am I, and they were Go Your Own Way. Second one was Breakaway, and the last one was Trouble. Okay. Oh, we've still got time for a few songs, but probably a little bit left. Okay. We might do one song for the minute from upcoming Divinals, and it is called Boys in Town. Okay, so we'll play that, and this will probably close to my goodbyes, but coming up next will be Ray's Drive Time. So, yeah, my goodbyes. Thank you very much for listening, and cheerio.

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1: And we'll also take a little bit more of that. 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

0: Elvis Costello there with Oliver's Army, and before that we had Southern Sons with Heart in Danger, and we kicked off the show with Manchester Orchestra Live, including the sound check, with The Silence. Welcome to this Thursday edition of Drive Time. Well done to Jono and his wonderful show. Always great entertainment. Following me tonight at 6 p.m. will be Josh Kirby and The Trainwreck.
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day. He slept in his car at night and he drove all day. 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And didn't think it was necessary.

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Jack had a way with women and he couldn't understand why this girl refused him to stay with her man. Jack said, now listen, baby, and grabbed her by the arm, 'cause he just had to show her how good he could charm. With no word of warning came a bust of light.

0: Teddy Cool there with Zoop Bop Gold Cadillac. I was reading that Daddy Cool, or not Daddy Cool, but the leader and founder of Daddy Cool, Ross Wilson's playing in the Wangaratta Arts and Entertainment Centre later on this year. He's going to be playing music right from his days with Daddy Cool through to all the other bands he was in, Mondo Rock and a few others. So that should be a great show. Before that, we had Natalie Cole with Pink Cadillac, Andre Williams with Cadillac Jack, and Warren Smith with Red Cadillac and Black Moustache, and Amy Winehouse with Cupid, and Double, who are a Swiss duo with Captain of Her Heart, written by Kurt Mayo.
1: 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We've got it cheaper, louder and later than any of the other mobs. Come find out why we say, the party starts here. And remember, if you're not shopping at the Premix King, you're getting ripped off.
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his words. I thought he was a bitter man. He spoke of women's ways. He said they'll trap you and then they'll use you before you even know.

0: Tim Time Bomb and Friends there with Ooh La La. Great line in that track. I wish that I knew what I know now when I was younger. Don't we all? Before that was Tim Rogers and Bamboo with I Got Burned. We had the Yardbirds with Psychotic. Now I'm a Man. Caught Count Five with Psychotic Reaction. And Andy with Fair Weather Low, with Wide Eyed and Legless, and for Matthew, Jimi Hendrix and Foxy Lady.
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0: Okay, time for me to put on my last few tracks. Oh, no, I've got 25 minutes left, but I'm just thinking about head when Josh Kirby's going to be here very shortly. And I'm going to just go through the songs I played for you. Fisherman's Blues by the Waterboys, D. Wade White with Hank Williams, Eddie Bond and the Stompers. No, I didn't play that. Yes, we did. Rocking Daddy, Daddy Cool with Cherry Pie, and Waiting for a Train by Flash and Pan, also known as Harry Vander and George Young from the Easy Beats.
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0: Rightio, the time now is 25 minutes to 6. 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

0: Couple of Aussie hard rockers there. That was Battle Lake, 12 pound toothpaste. Before that, we had the Angels with Fashion and Flame, and a little bit of blues of Anthony Deadeye, and his track was Black Iron Rail. And we also had Jeff Beck and ZZ Top with 16 Tons.
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0: Time for me to put a last track for today, which is going to be a Grand Funk Railroad, and this track's called Heartbreaker. I will be back on Thursday. Sorry, today is Thursday. Tomorrow, Friday. This week's gone so quickly. Between 3 p.m. and 5:30 with Friday drive time. Following myself, I don't think we've got Steve this week, so we'll go straight into the mix. We'll go right through until 9 a.m. when Daisy's on deck with her morning show. So, take care until then. And I hope you enjoyed the music.

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0: Oi, Wenderetta. The Premix King is now in town, Parfig Road, right next to Spotlight. Why pay city prices when you can party like a king in Wang? We've got deals so good, even your tightest mate will put his hand in his pocket. Ken, stubbies, spirits, party essentials, whatever fuels your weekend. We've got it cheaper, louder, and later than any of the other mobs. Come find out why we say, the party starts here. And remember, if you're not shopping at the Premix King, you're getting ripped off.
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were a holdout. 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But it took me all this time to figure out something you already knew. Will love be true? Can it pull you through? How long? How strong? Some things depend on you. 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

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I mean, what else would I?

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0: Thank you very much, and welcome to a rockabilly session. My goodness, we'll call it anything. This is a special, really, of all. The greatest things that could ever happen to me. This is my night with my friend. Ladies and gentlemen, from time to time, you will be seeing some of the band members kind of go on and off. But before it's over, you're going to know who they all are. We're going to hold on and introduce to you some of the rockin'est cats you're ever going to be around. This is Dave Edmunds on guitar. Yeah. Giraffe Walters on that piano. This is my son, Greg Perkins, on bass. This is Lee Rocker on double bass. Let me hear that beat, boy.
1: Wait a minute. I'm sorry, fellas, but now you just can't do rock music without a drum.
2: Well, Richie's here.
1: Richie?
2: Yeah.
0: I thought Ringo was going to be here. Ringo

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0: Oi, Wanderetta. The Premix King is now in town, Parfig Road, right next to Spotlight. Your party specialist. We've got enough to sink a footy team and still have leftovers for the afters. Open late. Deals so good they should be illegal. This is where your weekend actually begins. So don't be the mate who rocks up empty-handed. Be the hero who fills the esky. Come find out why we say, the party starts here. And remember, if you're not shopping at the Premix King, you're getting ripped off.
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1: Now here's a little story to tell it

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0: Hi, Wayne Durata. The Premix King is now in town, Parfig Road, right next to Spotlight. 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Open late. Deals so good they should be illegal. This is where your weekend actually begins. So don't be the mate who rocks up empty-handed. Be the hero who fills the esky. Come find out why we say, the party starts here. And remember, if you're not shopping at the Premix King, you're getting ripped off.
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1: Comes a time in a young girl's life when she first meets a man. 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

well. People talk, and I heard them tell how you weighed up the seed corn all the side of the San Bateon River, how the cattle died, how the pain of your fever spread out across the moon like a thunderhead, like a lost wood, a hole in the lawn. 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
4: 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I hope that you're having a bit of a great start to your day. It's nice and fresh out there. It's about to 1 degree or something at the moment. But we are heading to a top temperature of 14 degrees today. So, a bit of sun around as well that might make it a little bit more bearable. But hopefully it's going to be a nice one for you. And for the all-important weekend, we're heading for a top temperature of 13 degrees tomorrow. A little bit of rain around, not a lot. Probably mostly in the evening. And for Sunday, 11, partly cloudy, bit of sun around, and Monday, a bit of rain, and 12 as well. Well, good morning to all of our OGFM listeners out there, and hope you're going to have a great day. Whatever you are doing, make sure you have a safe one out on the roads, and make sure you have an even better weekend. This morning, I've got Kylie from the Dog Squad Canine Services coming in at 8 o'clock, but for now... let's get stuck into some great music. That's what you want. That's why you listen to Oak FM. Bit of Rock and Rod Stewart here and Amy Bell.

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1: And a bit of Elvis Presley and Helen Fisher there here at Oak FM 101.3. Before that, we heard from Jennifer Hudson with The Impossible Dream. What a great song to play on this Friday morning just to get you going. Rod Stewart, Rockin' Rod Stewart and Amy Bell with I Don't Want to Talk About It. And before the break, John Legend, All of Me here at Oak FM 101.3. Just a quick update on what's happening this weekend at Avian Park. There's a community market on this Sunday. So Avian Park, it's the trotting track. I don't even know if it's still the trotting track, but in Newman Street, Wangaratta, from 9 o'clock, there's a wide range of stalls to browse with new and used items, plants, fruits, veggies and more. And that's just going to be on this Sunday, and hopefully it'll be nice and dry for that. And one of Wangaratta's art gallery's most popular exhibitions, Petite Miniature Textiles, showcases innovative textile practice from across Australia in a small scale, and is on display at Wangaratta Art Gallery until the 13th of September. We're so late in the year already. Where has this year gone? This year there's 46 works by 34 artists, and groups were selected by guest curator Cara Johnson, artist and previous Wangaratta Contemporary Textile Award. So that's on at the Wangaratta Art Gallery. So there's just a couple of things on around Wangaratta this weekend, and I do think Oak FM's having a barbecue. I'll just check into sure and make sure on that. But anyway, let's continue on with a great mix of music here at Oak FM, because that's why you tuned in. And now we'll hear one from the Wallflowers with An Unregistered Car with One Headlight.

0: And the Bee Gees there with Mr. Natural here at OKFM 101.3. And before that, we heard from Fisher Zedd with So Long. What a great song that is from the 70s. Sheryl Crow's with If It Makes You Happy and the Wallflowers with One Head Light. I'll be back after the break here at OKFM 101.3.
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0: 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Say g'day to Chris and Carolyn and all the lovely ladies down there and get yourself a nice piping hot coffee or a toasted sandwich or something like that just to kickstart your day right opposite the Wangaratta Hospital down the A&E area. The Flagpole Cafe, a great supporter of community organisations like OKFM. Just a quick update on what's going on in the region. The Pinno, the Pinsent Hotel, throw in a night of retro hits. So if you like listening to OKFM and you love the great music we play, why don't you get on down to the Pinno this Saturday night from 6 p.m., 6 to 11. So it's going to be a packed dance floor with good food and retro hits. So all of those lovers of the 60s and 70s and 80s and 90s, why don't you get on down there? Join us for a fun night, live musics. Are you... band, is that what it's called? Playing all your favourite throwback tunes. So that's the Pinno Hotel this Saturday night. All right, we'll continue with a mix of music up to the top of the hour. Then Kylie from the Dog Squad Canine Services is joining me. If you do have any questions about your dog that you'd like me to ask Kylie, 5722 1569 here at Oak FM 101.3. Now for a bit of Michael Jackson and Will You Be There?

in our darkest hour, in my deepest despair, will you still care? Will you be there? In my trials and my tribulations, through our doubts and frustrations, in my violence, in my turbulence, through my fear and my confessions, in my anger.

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1: Good morning, I'm Alyssa Delfs. The fallout from this week's Telstra network outage is continuing, even as services get back up and running. Overnight, the telco completed repairs to fix ongoing issues, stopping some customers from making 000 calls yesterday. While it's been resolved and Telstra are no longer conducting welfare checks, the Communication Ombudsman has commenced an investigation into the outage. It comes as South Australian police investigate a death in a regional hospital, which Liberal Senator Kerri-Anne Little linked to the Telstra outage. Meantime, many regional train services have resumed across Victoria, but commuters are still reeling after being stuck for 2 days. The V-Line disruption was caused by the Telstra outage, which also impacted services in New South Wales. Victoria's Premier Jacinta Allen says it's unacceptable that so many people were left unable to use the essential service. While the government says V-Line will reimburse rail passengers who incurred extra costs, Ms Allen is calling on Telstra to match it dollar for dollar. A new research foundation will bring together international experts to improve understanding of how war affects children and how to better support recovery. Lewis Donaldson has the details.
2: UNSW academics are among a new international team investigating the long-term impacts of war for children in Ukraine. The Nadia Research Foundation has been established in collaboration with UNSW Sydney and other global universities, with plans to set up a research centre in Western Ukraine. Its focus will be on advancing research on the health consequences of armed conflict and developing more effective support for children and families. UNSW's Richard Bryant says war trauma can last for decades, so it's hoped new research can help mitigate the impacts.
1: Overseas, Iranian armed forces have launched attacks on US military infrastructure in Gulf states following US strikes on Iran's southern coastal and eastern provinces. It's put more strain on a three-week-old ceasefire agreement, with the attacks occurring on the day Iran buried its slain supreme leader. Iran's Revolutionary Guard Navy says the US attacks and intervention in redirecting shipping through the Strait of Hormuz were disrupting the waterway's gradual reopening. Meantime, after a week of mass funeral processions, rallies and mourning ceremonies in Iran, the assassinated supreme leader has finally been buried. He was killed in February at the start of the US-Israeli war, but his funeral was delayed because the conflict saw a series of senior Iranian figures targeted and killed by Israeli forces. The BBC's Lise Doucette reports.
3: The Ayatollah's final resting place is inside the Golden Dome shrine of Imam Reza, alongside four members of his family killed that same day. But even in this moment, when Iran's new leaders who survived the weeks of war want to project strength and unity, there's been no sign of the Ayatollah's son and successor Mujtaba, who was severely injured. Also missing from these ceremonies are the many Iranians who aren't shedding tears for a ruler and his authoritarian rule they've always rejected.
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5: And a very good morning to all of our Oak FM listeners out there in the beautiful but fresh and frosty northeast Victoria, southern New South Wales and the Highlands. The weather forecast for the next few days is heading for a top temperature of 14 degrees today, partly cloudy, a little bit of sun around, and we had an overnight low of minus one. For the all-important weekend, 13 and cloudy tomorrow. There's a possibility of some rain around, not a lot, probably mostly in the evening. And for Sunday, partly cloudy, 11. 12 degrees, a bit of rain around for Monday and cloudy, and 13 and rain around on Tuesday. So there you are, up to date with all the news, sport and weather. I hope you've been enjoying the music this morning here at Oak FM, and we love playing it. And joining me shortly in the hot seat is Kylie from the Dog Squad Canine Services.
6: 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And this one suits me fine. Rounding up the and keeping them in line. I'm just a dog.

0: me a feed, I'm just a dog. But you don't know my mother was a dingo.
1: And a very good morning to you, Kylie. Welcome back to Oak FM.
2: Good morning.
1: It's good to be back. It's away for a few weeks there. It takes a bit to get back into the swing of things, doesn't it?
2: Well, I'm not going away.
1: Maybe it's just me then.
2: I think it's your side of the chair there, mate.
1: So how have you been? What have you been up to since we've been away, off air?
2: Yep, just usual classes, consults, meeting great dogs, meeting great people. So, had a few puppies come through, which is sweet.
1: Oh, good.
2: Yeah, I love having the new puppies come through because you know you can sort of start them off right.
1: Yep.
2: And that their path, it's still going to be up, down and sideways. That's just growth, isn't it? But to know that you're sort of there to nudge them along and go, hey, mate, here, put your energy into that instead of carnage. And it means then that you're not having to backtrack and retrain and, you know, unwind knots kind of thing, that they have a much quicker, smooth path.
1: Do you feel like you're sort of like a daycare teacher or, you know, like when you get the babies?
2: I'm an auntie to so many. And I tell you what, I can be the cookies and cuddles auntie and I can be the tough auntie as well. So sometimes I can just do that oi and the look and the dog will sort of do this hee at me and they know that they've been caught out or pulled up. And it's really sweet because even as an old dog, I'm still auntie, you know what I mean? And it's gorgeous.
1: So are you allowed to sort of cross the boundary and play and hug the dogs?
2: It depends on the dog itself. Like with the puppies, there's lots of cuddles, there's picking up, squeezing, tipping over, touching all over, because all of that is part of the conditioning so that when they go to the vet or have a vet nurse or a groomer or whatever, that they're conditioned to different people other than mum and dad picking them up, you know what I mean?
1: Yep.
2: So it is part of the conditioning process, but it also gives me an excuse to sort of love on them a bit and develop relationship, because if I develop relationship with that dog, then I'm relevant, which means when I do step in and have to go, oi, that they'll listen, that they care whether I'm disappointed in them or not.
1: Yeah.
2: You know what I mean? And that's really, really important that I can develop that relationship. And there's dogs that, and I'm thinking of one, dear Simba, who he's been coming for about a year and a half now and he was an adult dog. It's only in the last few weeks that he's actually looked me in the eye, walked into my space, spun his bum around and go, pat me. He was a dog that you didn't pat. He was a dog you didn't touch. You didn't go into his space. He didn't want you in his space. And he's just suddenly decided, hell yeah, I can get a pat off her. And I'm like, oh, I nearly cried. And it was like, oh, Sim, you want a pat? You know what I mean? Because I'm not a grabby feely kind of person anyway. But if the dog asks and the dog invites, then I will participate. But if the dog doesn't want, then I'm not going to force that.
1: Yeah.
2: Because that really sets you up to fail as the trainer, but it sets the dog up to fail as well, that you're pushing it into a defensive situation.
1: I just sort of get the – it's almost like when you see someone walking with a guide dog and you want to go pat it and do all those
2: sorts. See, I'm the opposite. I'm very respectful. I'm like, nope, he's on the job.
1: Yeah.
2: He's on the job. Don't touch him. Assistance dogs – alert dogs,
1: even the sniffer dogs at the hospital, at the airports and stuff.
2: Oh, yeah, no, totally. It's like, no, they're on duty. They're doing their job. I guess I was raised different in that unless you were given permission, you didn't touch any dog.
1: Because they have it on the back saying, you know, do not pet me, I'm at work or something like that.
2: You know, that's enough of your tractor nowadays, though.
1: Well, that's true. It's like wet paint, do not touch.
2: Yep.
1: And everyone touches it to see if it is wet.
2: To test the theory,
1: I guess the only one that would be a bit reluctant to, you know, be grateful to see the dogs at the airport would be someone who might be carrying something that's not quite legal.
2: You would be surprised how many under the influence want to pat the drug dog.
1: Yeah.
2: And draw attention to themselves. And it's the easiest indication that Labrador's ever done.
1: Yeah, what surprises me about sniffer dogs at airports, Kylie, is that I was at getting off at Hobart once.
2: Yep.
1: And there was a beagle coming along and it stopped at this guy and we were really interested because we thought, oh, he's got drugs, this is going to be a bust.
2: Probably a banana.
1: It was it was dog bones.
2: Yeah.
1: And I thought, why would you carry dog bones in your bag from interstate? Like, It's like when you watch those airport shows, right?
2: Fruit, meat,
1: and you see them coming leaves, from China or
2: vegetation.
1: Something.
2: Oh, they bring and they've got weird stuff from there.
1: But they also bring stuff like fish, you know, that's sealed. Now, don't we have that stuff here?
2: Well, I guess sometimes it's a traditional food that they want to bring across, that they feel that they won't have their traditional foods here. Or that I guess because their quarantine laws are so lax in their own country that they see no problem in it. You know what I mean? That it's something that they regularly transport going between relatives or whatever, and it's fine. But coming to Australia, because our quarantine laws are the strongest in the world, then it becomes a huge issue, and it's often they can't comprehend why. It's that cognitive dissonance thing in that why for it be a problem here? It's never a problem anywhere else.
1: But I guess the interesting part in saying that we've got some of the toughest quarantine laws, but I'll tell you what, we don't have some of the toughest quarantine fines for law breakers, because you see them come in, right? I watch those new border control or whatever. And, you know, you got some Chinese couple smuggling in some, you know, tadpoles bloody or something like that. Something quite
2: weird,
1: exotic.
2: Things in packages.
1: And the staff have been interviewed saying, look, if this got out in Australia, it could ruin the industry, you know, the egg industry or the strawberry. So you're talking about millions, if not billions of dollars damage, and they fine them like $50. And they say,
2: I've never seen what the fines were.
1: They say, look, this is a really serious offence. If this ever got out in Australia, you could ruin the cattle industry or whatever.
2: Yep.
1: So we're going to fine you $75. And you go, oh, my God. I mean, it's almost worth.
2: Slapsies.
1: Well, it's worth the risk.
2: Yeah.
1: I mean, if you're going to get fined $50 and you might get caught, you might not.
2: Yeah.
1: It's not really a deterrence, is it?
2: Well, operant learning's not really kicking in there, is it? Oh. And I mean, yeah. I mean, we've spoken of this how many times as
1: have.
2: Far as if the crime or the behaviour is highly self-reinforcing, and the consequence of being called out on that is incredibly low, the behaviour's not going to change.
1: Well, yeah, like I said, I mean,
2: it's the balance of scales, isn't it? It's not going to change.
1: Yeah. Now, a while ago you and I spoke, or you spoke about a show that you were doing in the wrangling or whatever you call it.
2: Yeah, animal wrangling.
1: I think it was last year, was it?
2: Yeah, it was between November and it led up to Christmas.
1: Yeah, so any updates on that, Kylie?
2: Well, apparently the thing that came out this morning was it is being world released. Let me just pull it up. It is world premiere on August 11, and it's going to be at MIF, which is the Melbourne International Film Festival, and ACMI, which I've got to Google that one. I'm not sure what film festival that one is.
1: Yep.
2: But it's also been put up for a some sort of, let me have a look. It's been put up for some sort of film thing as well, where it's up against three other films for winning something or another.
1: Okay.
2: Yep. So it's an Australian film festival.
1: What's it called?
2: Wilderness.
1: Wilderness, that's the show.
2: Yeah, Wilderness. Yep. So, yeah, we'll see. I'd love them to do a little screening at Bright if they could or would, because there was a lot of local extras used in it as well, so humans.
1: Yep.
2: Oh, no, there was dog extras as well. So, yeah, if they could do that, that'd be awesome because, yeah, travelling down into Melbourne sucks.
1: Well, the wilderness up in the mountains at Bright over Christmas probably wasn't the most best place to be, is it, when Desi was hovering around?
2: We were originally supposed to be filming on Buffalo, and we couldn't because Buffalo was still shut down.
1: Yeah, because Desi would have been hanging around somewhere.
2: And there was still a lot of sniper action, et cetera, et cetera. So it meant that we had to go across to Toowoonga. We did Falls Creek, Hotham, Bogong. So, we did all over that side because we couldn't use Buffalo.
1: So Desi didn't make a cameo appearance or an extra
2: in
1: the background?
2: No, we didn't trip over him in the mist and snow, thankfully. There was enough hazards without him as well.
1: Yes, I do remember you talking about having a bit of an accident yourself.
2: Yeah, day one cracked me kneecap, that was a long 6 weeks hobbling around on that, but anyway.
1: Oh, okay, so that's coming out on August the 11th or something?
2: August the 11th is the world premiere at the Melbourne Film Festival.
1: Are you invited to that?
2: No idea.
1: Oh, okay.
2: Stuff that I've done in the past, it was definitely a notification and then an invite.
1: Yep.
2: You didn't have to pay for a seat as such. You just paid for your accommodation, et cetera.
1: Okay.
2: We'll see. We'll see if I get a phone call or something. And if not, well, I'll talk to the dog's owners.
1: Yep.
2: So I've already let Vini know as far as that George is going to be on the big strain, and I'll have a chat to Jeremy about Doug and just see if they wanted to travel down or if they want to see if it's going to get released up here as a
1: And what sort of dogs thing. Were you training for the film?
2: George is a Labrador Cross and Doug is a Kelpie Heeler Cross. I use Banshee as a little cameo thing and also her brother Tycho and there was a German Shepherd as well called Viper.
1: Okay.
2: Which is distantly related to my Shepherd.
1: Right.
2: So, there was five dogs, but the two, they call them hero dogs, which have the main lead roles. That was George and Dougie.
1: Okay.
2: Yeah.
1: Well, I mean.
2: So there was a 6 week road trip with two adolescent boys who thought it was just an absolute bloody lark to travel around the countryside and wrestle and carry on in the back seat. And it was, it was a road trip with two teens.
1: Oh, God.
2: Yeah, but it was very funny. They were sleeping on the end of the bed everywhere I was, so it was a bit of a bonding experience as well.
1: Right, okay.
2: But it was like keeping toddlers amused. They were long, long days. You know, you're looking 12, 14-hour days sometimes and night shoots and snow and sleet and the rest of it. But,
1: that'll be interesting. I hope that it comes out or gets out on Netflix or something at some point.
2: Yeah, it'd be interesting to see where it ends up.
1: Or in the, the theatres around Australia and that. That'll
2: be
1: great. Be
2: Wilderness. Interesting to see.
1: We'll have to keep a bit of an eye out on that.
2: Oh, you'll see some beautiful scenery. Well, the mountain stuff anyway.
1: Yeah.
2: The rest of it was city. So,
1: is it sort of like the Man from Snowy River type of film? Or
2: No horses. It's about moths. It's about the bogong moth.
1: Oh, okay.
2: It's about the decline of the bogong moth, but it's about a lot of other stuff as well. It's not just about moths. It's about old friendships and all sorts of other stuff. And it was very eco-sustainable kind of based as far as it's pushing that thing of if we don't look after it, we're going to lose it.
1: So I don't think I've actually seen one up close, but a bogong moth's a really big moth, isn't it?
2: No, they're only little. Okay. They're only those little sort of dull brown ones that hit your windows after rain.
1: Okay, I was going to say, if in the spring and the summer, if you turn your porch light on over it, if you live over at Mount Beauty, turn your porch light on, you probably get thousands of bogong moths.
2: Well, you get the big ghost moths, goat or ghost, depending on which one that you grew up calling it.
1: Yep.
2: But the bogongs are only little. They're only the little-y ones.
1: And what would be the importance of them in the ecosystem? Do they break down matter or something like that?
2: The pygmy possum survive off them. So the mountain pygmy possum.
1: Okay.
2: Yeah, and they do a massive migration. So I think if you Google it, there's an association of the bogong moth.
1: Yep.
2: And what they did was they captured a few and they put little numbers on their heads. So
1: to track them?
2: Yeah. So they've got a thing where you can call in where you inspect the bogong moths under your porch light.
1: Surely you're not going
2: to. And that you call it in and say, okay, number this is at this location. And then it's like a civilian scientist or something. I can't remember what they call themselves.
1: I don't know.
2: But there's a whole group that keep track of.
1: The volunteer ones,
2: So
1: people would actually see a moth with a number written on it?
2: Could do, if you're lucky. Like, they didn't number every moth, obviously. Yeah. They caught a certain amount
1: that'd
2: and then released them.
1: Billion shot,
2: and
1: that
2: then
1: one.
2: It was, well, there's been massive decline.
1: So
2: massive.
1: What, I know we're sort of getting off subject as we do, but there's relevance.
2: It's animals, it's behaviour.
1: What's the deterioration in the bogong moth?
2: Fires.
1: But wouldn't
2: there was the massive fires through their area, but also they're saying it's light pollution.
1: Ah, yeah.
2: Okay, so they're beating themselves to death on porch lights instead of keeping flying. So there's massive light pollution. So they're saying during that migratory period, if you're in that corridor, turn your bloody lights off at night. Don't leave your porch light on all night, that kind of thing.
1: So is this just to the Bogan area, like Mount Beauty and all that?
2: There is a migratory path. Yep. If you Google it, there's a map where there's a definite migration path. And it's massive, like it goes for thousands of kilometres. Oh. These little poor little buggers with little wings yep. are flying thousands of kilometres.
1: Okay.
2: And it's a yearly event for them to get up into Bogong to breed and do what they do.
1: Well, okay. Well, that's, I don't know whether the council's enforced that or not.
2: No, I think it's very much sort of undercover stuff. People... It's not widely known. It's only sort of bug nerds and environmentalists that are really aware of it. So this hopefully will bring awareness too that everyone can help, everyone can, you know.
1: That'd be interesting.
2: You know, and the whole sustainability kind of concept of help the environment rather than destroy it.
1: So what role did the dogs that you trained for this film play?
2: They were sidekicks to the two lead actors or actresses, if you want to be specific about gender. Yeah, they had a dog each.

0: So their whole journey from Melbourne and up into the high country, the dogs were alongside them the whole way. So often on a wrangling job, you might have one day and the dog gets like 5 seconds of an appearance kind of thing.
1: Yep.
0: This was 20 days of dog, which was the biggest one I've done, as in day after day after day, week after week. Sometimes you'll do a contract and it'll span over 12 months and you might only have, say, six filming days in 12 months.
1: Yep.
0: This one was back-to-back.
1: Right. I think you said to me previously that, you know, it might sound glamorous, that, but it really wasn't just
0: No,
1: just
0: it's
1: hard.
0: Grueling. Yeah. It's grueling. Yep. What the actresses go through, we turned up at one location where, as me and the other wrangler were coming down through because we were using his two dogs on that night, there's a big Wozzes water truck parked alongside the bush track, and we've looked at it and gone, we're going to get wet tonight, aren't we? And, yeah, Wozzes water truck turned up and the fire hoses were on and we got wet that night because it was all simulated rain, it was a simulated storm, et cetera, et cetera. And the lead actress was running around in that all night.
1: Right, okay.
0: She would have been frozen. It was a cold night. George got wet. Hey, I had plenty of towels for George, but it was, yeah, it was a brutal night.
1: So simulated rain in the movies, is it like sort of overhead pipes and they just shoot out rain?
0: Fire hoses.
1: Fire hoses out of,
0: Well, we're out in the bush.
1: Yeah.
0: So it wasn't, I guess, in studio, yes, it's all piped but and it's all plumbed and it's
1: say,
0: all very.
1: It'd have to be like. Like a big sprayer on the end to make it look like rain.
0: The people who do it, that is their thing, to facsimilate it. Yes, yes. So they're very practiced at it. Okay. It's not just some dude turning a hose on a lady. Yeah.
1: And getting back to your training, Kylie, have you been doing any town walks or anything like that?
0: Yeah, we did a town walk the other day, which was great. We did one up in Bright as well, which was funny because we're only going to get four dogs and then we ended up with about 9 or 10.
1: Oh, okay.
0: So it was a bit of a freak show, but it was good.
1: Do you mean the sort of people pick as you're walking, they jump in, do they?
0: No, just more turned up than what I was expecting.
1: Okay.
0: Which was great.
1: Yep.
0: But it does turn into a little bit of a freak show. A lot of laughs from passers-by watching a stream of dogs walk past them.
1: Right. And that's just to teach dogs about traffic and being around people
0: etiquette? It's applying the skills that we learn in the class and then applying it to real-life situations.
1: Yep.
0: So it's walking on a loose lead. It's walking close when you're going through crowded areas. It's teaching them to weave through chairs and tables, not to sniff off tables, to leave so they're not picking stuff up or they're not engaging with people inappropriately.
1: Yep.
0: If there's a dog under a table, then I teach them to take the dog to the other side of their body so that they're body blocking.
1: Yep.
0: There's no interaction between the two dogs, et cetera, et cetera, et cetera. So it's just all application of the skill sets that I teach, but in real-time environment. And then they sort of understand it better and they understand, oh, I've got to work on that loose leash more because that was a really annoying walk, you know what I mean? And it gives them something to work towards. Sometimes it's the first time they've ever walked their dog through a township. They're farm dogs and they're terrified of doing it, you know what I mean? So it means they've got a group situation and they've got wingmen to work with and they've got me working up and down through the crowd to keep an eye on them, take the lead, swap leads if I need to, encouragement. And then they will go and walk their dog in town again because they've done it now and they know they're okay doing it.
1: Is it a standard part of your training program, or do you just every now and then say, come on, we'll do a town walk?
0: I try to do it on a rotation when I can, as far as like 6 to 8 weeks.
1: Okay.
0: We'll do it then. And sometimes, like in Bright, the market was on. So if we can time it with the market as well, then we walk all the way down through from the top end of town through to the market, do a couple of laps through the market and then back up and through a different way and then meet back at the cars.
1: So I'm assuming you do a bit of prep work before you go for your walk.
0: We always have the paddock up top so they can poo and pee their dogs, they can walk them out, we can change equipment, we can settle equipment questions. We're all loaded with poo bags and all the rest of it, and we're all ready to go.
1: Yep.
0: And then we hike out from there. Yeah.
1: Okay, and then I'm assuming that after the end of your town walk, you do a bit of reflection, do you?
0: Yeah, a bit of a debrief. What went well, what didn't, what do you want to work on next week kind of thing. Stick it on the hit list for what we need to do more work on. And just in words of encouragement for these people who are turning up sometimes terrified because they've never walked their dog through a town before.
1: Okay.
0: Yeah.
1: And where are you today, Kylie?
0: Back out at Tarra.
1: So
0: I haven't been to Tarra for a little bit because if I don't have enough numbers...
1: It's not worth it.
0: Well, yeah, not with... It's low numbers at the moment through winter. It always is.
1: Yep.
0: But, yeah, I've got enough to train this week, we'll be out at Tarra.
1: Good.
0: And, yeah.
1: Okay. And, like, do you, with your training, do you have, is it a progressive course? Like, when people want to join, do they have to join at the start?
0: No.
1: They can jump in at any time.
0: It didn't work. I tried that, but life gets in the way. You know, the dog might have an injury. There might be a sickness in the family. There might be work commitments. And it always interrupted that designated week by week course.
1: So week one we're going to do this, week two we're going to do, okay.
0: I flow with it. Whoever turns up, okay, what are we working on today? What's gone wrong through the week? Who's there? What level they're at? And then I'll have topics that I will flow through because they're the skill sets that the dogs need. But I'm very free form nowadays. I can't be regulated because I don't have assistant trainers.
1: Do you have a remedial class like I used to be in at school?
0: Everyone works to their own level. So if a little puppy, like a tiny little puppy that it's their first week, they might do a lot of sitting and just watching bug-eyed, but they're there and they're participating at their level.
1: Right.
0: So everyone participates at their level. So if you're the slightly slow dog in the corner, then that's okay. You're still experiencing all of the stimuli that's going on and then you're participating as you can and as you're able and then you'll sit and watch again. So it's still critical that they're there and part of it. And then as they get stronger and more able, then they participate more. That's okay. You know what I mean? There's no harm, no foul there.
1: I can just imagine that you've got some of the dogs there that are the more sort of brighter and smarter dogs, and then you've got the scraggly ones that are in the remedial section that, you know, they're always in trouble.
0: Well, you might have a 10-week-old pup and a 10-year-old dog and everything in between.
1: Yeah.
0: So there might be a dog, like there's a German Shepherd that comes to the Bright class. She's actually my vet. That dog's working on a long line. So she's doing long drop stays and she's doing the top end of the exercise that we're working on.
1: Yep.
0: And the little puppy over there, he's sitting there bug-eyed going, oh, my God, this is my first outing, you know what I mean? And everything in between.
1: Sort of like when you start high school and you see, yeah, you're in, well, it used to be Form 1 and 2,
0: yeah,
1: but it's now Year 7. You're in Year 7 and you see the Year 11 and 12s and you go, wow, they're so, you know, old and advanced.
0: This is good for the little puppies in that they're seeing older dogs working. They're not just stuck in a puppy class. They get to see what they're working towards and what they can be.
1: Okay. So you brought us in some Bright Spite training treats. The dog's breakfast brownies.
0: Yep.
1: Okay. So you got beef, chicken, venison, lamb and liver. Ooh, okay. It looks like a...
0: It was a freezer clean. I had all of these stashes of just a single liver of each different beast kind of thing and a couple of bags of
1: chicken. So
0: what
1: do you do? Just mix it together and dehydrate
0: it? Well, it all goes through the blender with the greens and all the other ingredients and then... Okay. Yeah, because usually I designate the base protein in case there's food allergies.
1: Yep.
0: But with that one, I'd been saving this, and this to try to make up a batch, and I didn't have enough for a batch of any one protein, so it's become the dog's breakfast.
1: Do dogs get allergies like people, all kids?
0: Lyme's disease, yep.
1: All kids these days seem to have nut allergies and stuff like that. They never had it when I was a kid at school. What's going on there, do you reckon?
0: Who knows?
1: All the crap they put in the food, possibly? Or?
0: Probably peanut butter's not what peanut butter used to be, and it's caused stuff. I don't know. But with dogs, it could be Lyme's disease. It could have been a tick bite. It could be a genetic propensity, et cetera, et cetera. Okay. So, yeah, everyone can get a food allergy.
1: Well, we're going to have to wrap it up now, Kylie, but thank you again for coming in today. We'll be here again next Friday.
0: Okay.
1: I'm back here, which is great. I know we have a couple of weeks off, but if anyone wants to win themselves some Bright Bites training treats, which is a dog's breakfast brownies today, so it's full of beef, chicken, venison, lamb and liver, or lamb liver, give us a call, 5722 1569, and you're off to Tara today.
0: Yep, straight from here.
1: Excellent. All right. Well, look, Kylie, you have yourself a great day and an even better weekend.
0: Thank
1: and
0: you,
1: if people
0: you
1: have any questions, just simply go to the search engine, put in Dog Squad Canine Services,
0: yep,
1: and they'll get all the details they need to track you down.
0: Go to the website. Don't go to the Facebook page. Facebook page was hacked years ago.
1: Yep.
0: I no longer have control. I will not answer because I can't. Just go to the website and use the phone number or
1: Alrighty.
0: The email address.
1: Well, have yourself a great day and a better weekend, and I'll
0: Thank
1: see you,
0: you
1: next Friday.
0: Cheers.
1: Excellent. Well, there you go, Kylie.

0: you do have any questions or queries, give us a call, 5722 1569, here at Oak FM 101.3. We're going to continue on with a great mix of music. Daisy's in the studio with her Slice of Sunshine, and that'll go from 9 right through till 12 o'clock. So the great music continues.
1: And I will be your friend. And a friend is what you need to move 1,000. And you owe me a feed. I'm just a dog.

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1: 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The Premix King is now in town, Parfig Road, right next to Spotlight. Your party specialist. We've got enough to sink a footy team and still have leftovers for the afters. Open late. Deals so good they should be illegal. This is where your weekend actually begins. So don't be the mate who rocks up empty-handed. Be the hero who fills the esky. Come find out why we say, the party starts here. And remember, if you're not shopping at the Premix King, you're getting ripped off.
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1: Good morning, and you're with Daisy Slice of Sunshine and our weather report for Wangaratta. And we have 2.1, very cold northeast for Friday, mostly sunny. Yes, there's sun coming. Areas of morning frost, patchy fog this morning, mainly in the north. Light winds becoming northwest to northeasterly, 15 to 20 kilometres in the early afternoon, and then becoming light in the late afternoon, and going for a nice wintry top of 15 degrees. And that's all our news and weather. And it's 9:06. And that was a great interview for all people who really love dogs. Thank you, Neil. And I have Gladys Knight for you for about half hour with Midnight Train to Georgia. I've got to use my imagination and want to say goodbye. 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

0: It's time once again to take a walk back in history as we present On This Day, a tabloid of people, places and events from today and yesteryear, and is produced by Cliff Wolstenholme in the studios of 101.3.
1: On this day, July the 10th, in 1858, four people were killed in Australia's first rail crash at Lidcombe in New South Wales. 1911, the Royal Australian Navy was established. 1940, the Battle of Britain began in World War II. 1985, the Greenpeace ship Rainbow Warrior was bombed by French saboteurs in Auckland Harbour. 2015, Omar Sharif, Egyptian actor best known for his roles in Dr. Zhivago, Funny Girl and Lawrence of Arabia, died aged 83. 2021, 25-year-old Ash Barty, the first Australian to win the Wimbledon Ladies Grand Final since Yvonne Goolagong-Cawley won the same title 50 years ago. Our birthdays today. 1926, Fred Gwynne, a US actor who played Herman in the Munster series. 1927, Al Martino, US singer and actor. 1943, Keith Stackpole, Australian Test cricketer. 1943 also, Digger Rebell, Australian singer, was born. And also, Arthur Ashe, US tennis player and coach. 1947, Arlo Guthrie, a US folk singer. And our hits of the day, 1940, Make Believe Island with Mitchell Ayres. 1961, Tossin' and Turnin' with Bobby Lewis. 1965, Satisfaction with the Rolling Stones. And 1976, Afternoon Delight with Starland Vocal Band. And our thought for today, education is the ability to listen to almost anything without losing your temper or your self-confidence, said Robert Frost, American poet. And this has been Elaine Craven with On This Day for 101.3 FM.
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4: 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The Premix King is now in town, Parthag Road, right next to Spotlight. From stubbies to spirits, we've got your weekend sorted and you won't need to flog a kidney to pay for it. We're stacked to the roof, open late, and making it way too easy to throw a proper sesh. So, light up the eskies, because the only thing missing is you. Come find out why we say, the party starts here. And remember, if you're not shopping at the Premix King, you're getting ripped off.
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0: All right, to take us to the community service announcements, I have tried to remember from Gladys Knight and the Pips, and she was born in 1944 and she's now 82 and enjoying. And I also have Teddy Bear from Elvis, so stay tuned.
1: Hey, you know, everybody's talking about the good old days, right? Everybody, the good old days, the good old days. 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Come to think of it, as bad as we think they are, these will become the good old days for our children. But why don't we try to remember?

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0: Or did he bear? Oh, let me be.
1: Oh, let him be your teddy bear.
0: I just wanna be your teddy bear.
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5: 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Okay, the Wangaratta Croquet Club, 46 Ryan Avenue, Wangaratta. 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Now, Cycling Without Age Wangaratta offers free tri-shore rides to the elderly and to people of any age with disabilities or reduced mobility. And for more information, you can phone 0418 387 089 and enjoy a ride. Okay, Wednesday is held at the Oxley Shire Hall on Wednesdays from 9 a.m. to 11 a.m. They invite caregivers, babies, toddlers and elderly folk to enjoy a children's story, craft, songs and friendship. Please bring a plate of morning tea to share. And for more details, you can phone Alison on 0407 349 824, and it will be lots of fun.

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All ages and abilities are welcome. Bats and balls provided. Just come along, have a hit, and enjoy the fun. And, oh, one more thing. At 10 o'clock, I will be giving away Bright Bites training treats, Australian-grown, Aussie-made and owned, 100% natural treats for dogs, no nasties. And this one is the dog's breakfast brownies, beef, chicken, venison, lamb liver. All right, so if you'd like to grab that, ring at 10 o'clock today. Thank you and enjoy. And now I have for you So Sad, the song from Gladys Knight and the Pips. It's my last one. And then Under the Boardwalk, Saturday Night at the Movies, and Kissing in the Back Row of the Movies from the Drifters. So drift away, enjoy the music, and don't forget to tell someone you love them. I love you.

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5: All right, to take us to the news, I have Sweet Violets from Dinah Shore, Beauty School Dropout from Bobby Rydell, Dinah Washington with that wonderful song, Cry Me a River, and then Bobby Vinton with a very favourite, I Love How You Love Me. So go on, tell somebody you love them. And have a lovely morning. Enjoy.

to see you cry or embrace.